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Among a new game, use a piece of cocktail simoit. 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Gurichitan, you to one touch. 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

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Number 620. Again, you're big at the union. Big 5. Give my big 15. $15,000. *274#. 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Poor lucky dog. I'll talk to this at our quick. *274#. Ticket number 5. Number quote. In your chicken, 15,000. In your chicken, 15,000. 15,000. In your chicken, 15,000 already. *274#. *274#. *274#. *274#. *274#. *274#. 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Well done. 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I'm gay. Young get you to see Muita Jaggy. Testa or organ, the motive to see Muita and me barage. 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
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Number 701. 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Big five. 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
0: 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Ticketed number 7. Ticketed number 7. 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
0: 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Fan the bed?
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2: Leave one number.
0: 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Chabogan, I see it. 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
2: Later, what was I getting?
0: So get us who negative. Legacy left under me.
2: How I get that? I always
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3: For John Ellis Langate.
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0: 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Yeah, my boy is no.
4: But is he? I don't know.
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5: As
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5: You
0: wouldn't Hillary
5: and both of the Senate.
0: Caribou San Hillary. You go again.
5: What about you?
0: Not an ongi gilge, ongi gilge, baby. 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
5: 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Daravet, I will meet, but you never know what a port by.
0: Yes.
5: Oh, when you are in me, Susanna.
0: Yes.
5: Oh, when you're in Forma, Ronald, we go on your piece, your lady, me, Mokinik, and then I get it.
0: Yes.
5: Then I am in my nothing, I will tell my mind, you got a tenant. Aga awe negure ni, aga awe gari jangkari kene tanu, aga awe ini.
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6: Diktam over indet.
0: Yes.
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1: amna studio
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0: Yes.
1: Na nyen my father Jonathan.
0: Yes.
1: Akwerta ne mama nyu bita mata.
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0: Yes.
1: Akwerta ngile Ronald gapi yes.
0: Ile ne tukul.
1: Yes.
0: Good night, your man. Good touch of hello. Good morning.
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0: Good morning, Gagi. 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
3: 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I'm on a 2K.
0: Bye bye 2K.
3: Ogo Jaman, I'm a 2K.
0: Yes.
3: Ogo tonight, me, Bang, I'm set with Susi. What's all you got to go on?
0: See, got to one again.
3: You wouldn't have me when the Reverend Baga, a doctor, I'm set in your boy.
0: Yes.
3: I'm going to go to the house.
0: Pole kidogo. 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
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Which I'm one gigaste no. I'm going to be gory. You know, Titina got tea. I would renew the 45,000. Can last my elevator daily. Never gang of bagger every tag. 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

All right, Tendanabo, I was a good colour for you and again, I'm going to take a two. I'm going to go to the house. Yes, I'm going to go to the house. Yes, I'm going to go to the house. Yes, I'm going to go to the house. Yes, I'm going to go to the house. Yes, I'm going to go to the house. Yes, I'm going to go to the house. Yes, I'm going to go to the house. Yes, I'm going to go to the house. Yes, I'm going to go to the house. Yes, I'm going to go to the house. Yes, I'm going to go to the house. Yes, I'm going to go to the house. Yes, I'm going to go to the house. Yes, I'm going to go to the house. Yes, I'm going to go to the house. Yes, I'm going to go to the house. Yes, I'm going to go to the house. Yes, I'm going to go to the house. Yes, I'm going to go to the house. Yes, I'm going to go to the house. Yes, I'm going to go to the house. Yes, I'm going to go to the house. Yes, I'm going to go to the house. Yes, I'm going to go to the house. 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
0: Any on it, okay, Akichita again, and a meon. Glancing got much in your run of us, it'll get a shock, oing. That's going to get a good time to make your rugi and so come.
1: Yes,
0: Tommy get a shack, Tamanu Tingate me 10 value. Can you go on 45,000 and get out Kelly Batini Gomarato Motito Foundation of Bogot? And I go back again, the Batini got a go to me no 3 shake. That is why I got a rabbi shack of Embassa as Ivan can get with him. *274#.
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0: 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July 8 hours after he sent 300,000 to the Mr. Mastaria Schumann, now being sought by police. He got more CCTV go le gimya kwa nyagenge. 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
1: Yes.
0: Which begs state funding for students on family financial background.
1: Funding. Not an elite no president gole Yajagoragi Gushigong. I want to go again, got quoted not Bana Bruce among the funding in Gigan Gabisa Santana to Vikija.
0: Kagila, why teachers are unhappy with 8 billion paid increase? 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I see. So I'm going to Alamara get a mile will get a 1300 and I go 1500 and I go 1800 go to Tigin. 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That's why I get it at Avinika Gitasi. 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

0: Yatani, our daughter is coming here to the view of Namjingo. The meat and the body knew where they were. 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Only a dead Margaret, I guess, not the Nagai. 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
3: 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Much you have seen more. The Bosomo, Kumache, if I luen, Yeri, the Bamana Gigi, Ama Som Aaron Keruyot. He is going again on majority. Okay, take you see, Yabu Gericho. Ama Moyo Gigi, 2 years, Kigi, Giogir Boyshiri, Kiwagas Boyshiri. I want you on the side when the boy is here. I'm not sure if I mean Aaron. Yeah, we are in Navasi. It's not a week ago. Wrong, I'm not having an Arab Ruto. Saying Navasi, I was out longer in weekend and you're giving Navasi. You only know what your boy is your give you so. I'm fast, eh? I give you a beating, Allah. It's my own. Cogilly, keep again the talk, okay, Lee. Would that cause doing the deal? Could you turn every One of the biggest skills of our leader was the ability to listen. No, Louis Navas, he had it. Mommy, you are doing this, make it all in and we're doing it. Never anything. In Navas, he had it. He had it, let the Navy. Let the Navy. Let the Navy give you a throw. Let the Navy ask a egg. Let the Navy have a yaka shara. Let the Navy can a egg. Let the Navy go easy. The boy, Mike Egas. The Bosomo, Mike you get

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3: 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Which you won't go in the sports fraternity. The Bobo Met comprehensive. In games, it is a tie in Libanakuru. In Kaku, the Gutoret logo gave Namut. I will buy over 100,000 shillings. 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Where are they? Good news, eh? Tipsy, or a car on am going with you, Aaron. Keep naming the Aaron, again, my petition name, and they got Mao Aaron, and yet, keep petitioning anymore. Our president of the Republic of Kenya, Nemujo Tartujo Tuli, of Hornet, Minister Never Lands, Cooking. Now, kima ko petitionen ay non endukto arot

0: And how can we blame? 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On your chief, chief. 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Then you get TV and I get Gabus on it. There's in Bonnet. On Tagas in Bonnet. What's in Bonnet? Cook it to come out now with Pang at the end. You're not going to get Oki Tango Moise Bobby. 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
1: Angoi missing, angoi missing. 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
9: I saw another person who doesn't even care about this country talking carelessly and recklessly asking tourists not to come to this country. Hiyo ni uchawi. How can you make such a statement publicly and you have, some people are out of their minds. That same character was telling people to stop investing in this country. How do you want to lead a country you don't want people to invest in? Does this guy even understand anything economics, really? And these are not people we should just keep quiet when they talk rubbish and nonsense. Because this country, we don't have any other spare country. We have only one Kenya. And if someone stands to talk carelessly, we must call him out for what it is. If he has another spare country, he can leave. He can, and our Zamia hiyo country, and he leaves us to stay in this country of ours if he doesn't like it. And we don't have to wait for you to lead this country to progress. And you may never lead the country at all. And with that kind of mindset, I don't know whether we have enough idiots to follow you to lead this country, to support you to lead this country. Kenyans are not idiots. But it is very annoying for someone to tell investors not to invest in our country at a time when investor confidence has risen.
6: Kamam badi kolete setai goya gomnye ne gone sekta ishe ke there there chabota sekta ne boka bati ishe ten boicha ike aga kawe gen baraguta sekta ishe ga laga ike na koichutie serkali ten bo imoni ago gimite sekta ishe chotan na kamam badi kolegi sham gomite ne boisho ne kebo sekta ishe chotan in kasar ten bo kenyi shike ko bata bante ne gone kote setai gomnya gonyoru ne kelchin pe kebo imit.
9: I am very certain that we will minimize and reduce and make better our balance of trade. We can even have a positive balance of trade very soon. Because the tea sector is performing better than it has been performing. Coffee sector has been revived and it is on a positive trajectory. Even when you look at the fruit subsector, it's doing much, much better. Edible oil, we are putting a lot of resources in edible oil and it is coming up very, very well. Sugar reforms have already begun to yield fruits. We had minimized the importation of food in this country. And therefore, largely, agricultural sector is doing very well. And the PS told you that manufacturing sector started picking up very, very progressively and is growing at about 4% now. It was growing at negative a while back in 2025. Now it is growing at positive 4.5%.
6: In logo ikalageko kagite ta kaukiro again betu ta brani chief principal Manchester ten bo kaukiro ga notana na bo kangema in county Northern Bomuranga Martin Kinywa Muteki kubata Julius Irungu 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
1: and gave us this information. We mounted an operation yesterday, and true to his word, the magistrate also arrived at the scene in a hotel where they were supposed to pick the money, and they received the money. Our people were ready, and they arrested them, charged them, and got the money from them.
6: Nonton na kovisa tenbo gbagingate noten borgen krendaita vasoya EACC ne koite konama principal Manchester tenotan na bo kapkirog na bo kangema in count na bo Muranga she hagite tain betuta brani 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
10: The project is almost 60% and it is going to be delivered by September this year according to the contractor. And the initial buildings made up of 9 classrooms, 2 laboratories, and a library, and administration office is complete. That will house the principal, the support staff, and also a staff room. And this is going to be an ultra-modern structure in itself. And by January 2027, this school shall have received, upon registration, it shall have received the principal and the first cohort of teachers to come and commence work.
6: Kongololi Igan Kurutoshi Sugulinotan Subita Kavorian Jetestoi Tai takes it a commasocion Kulekovi takes it a Masugulinotana Igina Kotioktish President William Ruto Sugulinotana Binicated to 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
10: The new Bomet High School, which was proposed by the area member of parliament, Honorable Kilel, to the president in March 2024, and the president approved it, and the ministry consequently wired 50 million shillings to undertake this project through Tenwek High School. 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
14: Our beloved president, two terms, an appointment of our association, it is well done job. Konetik ab Kericho County tugul, kokiboiboi kabisa amun konai the president kole nesaru TSC nguni. 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Amaja congratulate en socion. I know you are able, I know you have the zeal, you have the power, and you have the brains. I'm going to see that you will any president. Thank you so much. It is long overdue. Please, Monya. Come on, go there. And also, the other question. Because this man is smart. He is brilliant. Give him time and you will see the fruits.
15: I'm going to see the Magongoi and decision of American president. Appointing Wilson Soishon. Cooking the gang, Capita Big Up Kenya, or on the Tig Up Kenya for many, many, many years. That is the right man at the right place at the right time. Because also, I have education in and out. So, we're not going to get on it. The Ministry of Education, our authority to that Teacher Service Commission. As all members of Parliament, my co-evil 5 minutes from the Absolution. I'm not going to talk and then my head keep it. That is the right person for that job. I'm not going to get on it.
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3: We all know that Africa is the next major engine of global growth, and the opportunity before us is clear. By 2050, Africa will be home to over 2.5 billion people with projected purchasing power of over $16 trillion. Yet U.S. exports to sub-Saharan Africa remain below 1% of our total trade. This is a gap that we intend to close.
0: En logoiwek alak ko kakocher gavana nebo county nebo Narok kabotikab bandek ko matkwalda bandek chekokes ichek en kasari en kit nemwoe kole miten rorunetab bandek en emetab Kenya. 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

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I get till ticket to not gonna meet the number 6M. I get a not gonna go to Dominic. I get a got till ticket to get you selling you shake it out like 440. I get a not gonna go to Choile. Choile go got till ticket to get you selling you shake it out like 816. I'm going to go till you to ticket to not gonna need a term. City get you on go Ichile star 274 Ashem. I get till ticket to not gonna meet the number 6M. Gorochi tane till ticket. Ichile get you on star 274 Aisha. I get the ticket to not gonna meet the number 9. Ticket to not gonna meet the number 6M. I get a not gonna go to Gabriel. Yannick till ticket Gabriel. I got you 559. I go chong it you on go ponas. I'm going to go till ticket to get the not gonna meet the number 6M. Siri get you on go Chile star 274 Aisha. I get till ticket to not gonna meet the number 6M. I get a not gonna go to Chanet. I get a Chanet got till ticket key got you 143.

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In got tilibak big ticket the city get young on way chili star 274 Asha. I get till ticket not gonna meet the number 7. Or a ticket not gonna meet the number 6. Not gonna get a city get to go le boda. 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circuit you're gonna boda each chile get you're gonna star 274 ashe I get till ticket in on el gigango talking in piggy piggy to not gonna meet a soko chill get you're gonna star 274 ashe I get till ticket not gonna get I get not gonna go sharon you got stay on good near sharon in gill and again sharon me till ticket in on Katinam Giniano 337 shillings. 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Siri Gitungan Goi Chili Star 274 Aisha. Siri get you on chili star 274 Aisha. I get till ticket yota get your Google Kenagele itakua namunakani. Chill get you on star 274 Aisha. I get till ticket not again a gungatem. I get a not again a gugure summary. Not again a gugure summary. Yanni got till ticket agi gochi 875. Aguchota get you on coponas. Ille jamu nevigem. Oye we chita ne tomo got till ticket and dine that queen in the tem. Kotaga chili star 274 Ashe. I get till ticket not again unget. Aguyan get till ticket chita. 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

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I get till ticket to not get a way. 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I get a note again a good purity. 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Yan got 2 years 421 upon us. In got tilibak big ticket. Siri get young on go chili star 274 Aisha. I get till ticket the note again a meter number 6. Not again a sir get you go let boda. Not again, I guess, get you go let boda. In got tilibak big ticket. In got chill get young on G to go let star 274 Aisha. I get till ticket the note again a meter number 6. 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Chill get you on star 274 Aisha. I get till ticket to not gonna meet number 6. Ticket to meet number 6 ko ga sir get you go le boda. Ka ga sir go le pigi pigi te. Boda not gonna basilingi shigi chote 160,000. I chill ba get you on star 27 Aisha. 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Ambe cha te be Rechina. Rechina ko ga tom go till ticket and rain. 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Rechina get till ticket to not gonna tie. And Ryan Regina yani got till ticket get you on the note again netai ago 2 york silingi shege chota ge 511m which other get you on go pona sir you got till back get you ticket note again nyine te chill get you on star 274 Aisha I chill get you on star 274 Aisha I get till ticket note again meet number 6 ago chita ne get till ticket yon tomo ge le chin congratulations ina ile ianat isaki 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Siri get you on going chili star 274 Aisha. I get till ticket to not gonna meet number 6. I get a note again a gugure chonistone. Not again a gugure chonistone. Catil ticket chonistone in on Agi got you silingi shake it out again 506. Kagi got you bonus about 506. Till about ticket in Olemi Teji Togolem. Chill get you on star 274 Aisha. I get till ticket to not gonna meet number 6. I chagging ye Stella. Ile Stella go till ticket in the tie and ran it. Tom guy go till ticket. Lagini go gigo 652. Yani go 2 yak 652. Oye we chita ne Tom go till ticket. Chili bag tion gonna start 274 Aisha. I get till ticket to not gonna meet number 6. Ticket in the meter number 6 koga ke sir gitchogole boda. Ticket in the meter number 6 koga ke sir gitchogole boda. Chile bagitiongo on star 274 Aisha. I get till ticket in the meter number 6. I get a note again the gugure achaginye this mass. I get a note again the gugure this mass. I get a ticket till ticket this mass. Agi goji 395. 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I get till ticket in the meter number 6. 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I get till ticket not again meet number 6. 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

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Meet the chita and the tomoga till ticket and rhine. I'm a chino need till ticket in on meet number 6 song. I'm a chino need till ticket in on meet number 6 song. I'm a chi chill get you on star 274 ash. I get till ticket in on meet number 6. I'm a chi chill get you on star.

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0: Machi til ticket and go take your chitage in ole me. I'm a chicket young on each star 274 Asha. I get till ticket and not take the meter number 6. I go chichong guy till ticket. Naila cham that eager team. I got a machi on Anya, non tum got till ticket out and Ryan in him. I'm a chichi on tum got till ticket out and Ryan a chich on tum got till ticket out again. I'm a chill get young on star 274 Asha. I get your need till ticket not take the meter number 1. I'm a chill get young on star 274 Asha. Again, you need ticket and not taking a meter number 6. Ticket in a meter number 6 Koga Gisir Gitogole Boda. Aya Ruben, Natia Ruben Swalio. Dagagil Ruben Metil ticket. Gil and Dagagil and a Metil. Nina and Ruben Ganyawa till ticket Togi got you 411. 411. I got ticket kitchung on the not again. Netai. Not a gamine solid genita mutus. I got tule. Amici chili star 274 Asha. I get till ticket the not again meet number 6. 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
0: Go to young man better not talking a light star. I go go need you and I got business not talking a meter, Sidai. Not talking a meter, Luana La Cabisa. I go to not talking a way to the day I see you to get a man act to Sabem. I get till ticket to not taking a meter number six. I get a not again, Negugure Andrew. I get a not again, Negugure Andrew. I tell ticket in your nagi, Gaji Silingi, Shaggy Chot again. 1103. Kasbona Sijano. Yan Ilbuta Genge, Pogola Genge, Aksomogem. 1103. I go chot the Gitungan Goponas. I go to not again, Negugure Elijah. I get a not again, Negugure Elijah. Catil ticket to Gigoji 237. I'm going to go till you to go ticket to not gonna meet the number 6. Get again, get till the ticket is a chini and a nigga chini till the ticket. And I need till the ticket to not get net time. I'm a chill get young on Jita star 274 Ashem. I get till ticket to not gonna meet the number. It till ticket to not gonna meet the number 6. I get a not gonna go to Gloria. I get a Gloria. I got till ticket in your nuggy got just selling his ticket to 875. Dagagay line, Gloria, my get you need to let the get and gab. I get this all the guys. I'm going to get a ticket. 274 Ashe. I got till Jito will ticket not gonna meet number 6. Not gonna get a circuit young on Kole Boda. Biggie Biggie not gonna be selling his ticket 160,000. Circuit young on Goy Chill Star 274 Ashe. I get till ticket not gonna meet number 6. I get a not gonna go to Anthony. Yanaga till ticket get your net eye, Anthony. Give you Anthony. Last time I go to Anthony and Gaya the radio. Gogi got you 637. I got till a ticket to not again. Chitana to my till ticket. Labatuni till ticket. Ticket negative anion echo or not again. Biggie to not again. Childo in the basiling is 160,000. Lagin in gear line. Game Italy ticket get your ceiling dip time. I go ceiling is a chart again. So some get you. She'll get you on star. 274 Aisha. I get till ticket to not again meet the number 6. I get a not again a gugure ammonem. I get a not again a gugure ammonem. I get a ammonem. I till ticket in your nagi got you selling his ticket out again. 236 bonus. Get a gang go taking out not again a gugure pita. Yanaga till ticket pita in your nagi got you 258. I go chota get you on go bonus. You got till about you to ticket. Get a gang get till a ticket to not again a tie. And an image is sick you got till ticket. Ago mami gine giyal chini ge amaje til ticket ichi le gitung on star 274 Ashe. 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
0: 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I'm a cheat to go till ticket in your caso sangue. But you meet the on cheat, I go to my till ticket. I'm a cheat till ticket to not again a meet number 6. 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I'm a cheat not again, netile ticket. 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I get till ticket to not gonna meet number 6. Ticket in the meet number 6 scoba biggie biggie. 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I get till ticket to not meet number 6. Ichile get you on star 274 Ashe. I get till ticket to not gonna meet number 6. I get a not gonna give you Emmanuel. 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
2: I saw another person who doesn't even care about this country, talking carelessly and recklessly, asking tourists not to come to this country. You knew Chawi. How can you make such a statement publicly and you have... Some people are out of their minds. That same character was telling people to stop investing in this country. How do you want to lead a country you don't want people to invest in? Does this guy even understand anything economics, really? And these are not people we should just keep quiet when they talk rubbish and nonsense. Because this can, we don't have any other spare country. We have only one Kenya. And if someone stands to talk carelessly, we must call him out for what it is. If he has another spare country, he can leave. He can, and I was a mere EU country, and he leaves us to stay in this country of ours, if he doesn't like it. And we don't have to wait for you to lead this country to progress. And you may never lead the country at all. And with that kind of mindset, I don't know whether we have enough idiots to follow you to lead this country, to support you to lead this country. Kenyans are not idiots, but it is very annoying for someone to tell investors not to invest in our country at a time when investor confidence has risen.
0: Choto ko sene nyu ko logo yoga be meeting no kinda che ba sai ti so gol ne ba gas kalin sai ta man na ek se gora ga logo yoga be meeting no kinda gure na ze kel serem te sai chi ta che fem tu ke tap kalin jin
3: John ko ga logo yoga be met en no kinda en ta che fem Touch FM in Nakuru County came it in loud and clear in 107.5. 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
3: Baringo, Kowano.

yes, I was on a goma bit not taking a little tiger star. I go let a goma my bullet on the I go to the north and I go into the dagger, take a chart to get tip to me. Chicago City and the site not to get a second and not to the Bobby to Tabrani. I go need to get young on go immune actage. 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I got one to get a tiger star. 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
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Each Chile get Tungon Star 274 Asho. 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

0: Aye, sir, sir, sir, sir, sir, sir, sir, sir, sir, sir, sir, sir, sir, sir, sir, sir, sir, sir,
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1: sir,
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1: sir,
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2: sir,
0: sir,
2: sir,
0: sir, sir,
2: sir,
0: sir,
2: I'm going to go to the house.
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0: Yes, a man bit it out to the gilly boy was and super jewe. Good legally, I see me and one I get to know. Did out the service and there was a gatam to go see inside it, Saitaman. Yes, I'll go monkey to college now. Exit to get out to neighbor to John, very Nadraga Biza anyway. I would ride the soap, another bus of Kumura, Mango to get you to the soap and a bus of Kumura ride. How much is Jill Star 274 Ash is wait the good that you better win the shopping? Me taking not the garage with missing not the go on Ganun anyway. So how much is Jill Star 274 Ash and see me go? How much is Jill Star 274 Ash? How much is wait the you better win the shopping? Muggetil and get to go free. Get a gate in your pesa and go meet your pesa. How much is Jill Star 274 Ash? Agi Sweito, Star 274 Ash, eh? Yes, it's like to Star 274 Ash. Agi Sweito, to give it a gondag to Mudogom Dogo, Star 274 Ash, Star 274 Ash. I am a chigger number one, committed to the number 86,000, meter school fees for Geneva 75,000, meter materials in about 16,000 Kenya shillings, eh? Meeting bandage about 12,000 Kenya shillings, eh? Meeting Kora in. What you take another 67,000 Kenya shillings about school fees, Kara? Why? Chamunera idea. I am meeting again a cheap 36,000 Kenya shillings, eh? I will meet another magazine meeting another 30,000 Kenya shillings, Kara. Kisha, you tell again till ticket TV to Abraine, Mego San Gabisa. Only give me detail in Gunia. Meeting again a cheap 36,000. I'm maybe keep on going. The moment of legend so Kunton Kosu Paganot and the Terkabisa. So Kunota the Mutsuwa lose a big member to Abraine. Gurijanango Puerto Leia Tagabango Gaina Cabisa. Those Kotoret and Ryan Eva Ingogenic about 36,000 Kenya shillings. So Kono Terbaso Komurwa. I'm a chicken legatil to get in turn. Kimachi be chot and George and Gakuku about 36,000. College Itaivi, all the Yano, like 36,000. Kazanyamu, tightening 20 shillings away 30 shillings. 20 shillings, away 30 shillings. Imit and Gomye. Eating 20 shillings, away 30 shillings. Imi Gomye. 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Kigere mesena glitching, congratulations, you are a successful buyer. So meet the mesena ngogi ya good milika, na glitching, congratulations, you are a successful buyer. 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So, kage se chiga lenji congratulations on a successful buyer. 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And, not an Milka, not an agassi would any good legend. Congratulations, Milka. See my non give you any good to get a good to get engine. Kaitil take a ten so conotra so comorwa. Kai get a message. You are a successful buyer. Imagine your rundano. Got him again. Don't see my kid doing that 6,000. Kai to go not a Milka. Taking much a big man. So any good again a lolly, keep much a big man. Toast to give me my pay ma. Toast guys, which have to my pay ma. Taking much a bigata. Pigangman. So they are milka going to war. Damu waxi with Taban Kidogo. Imagine 28 shillings. So Amma Ichil Gito star 274 ash. 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I'll give you number 6. Metal ticket again, my number 6, eh? Metal ticket again, my number 6 fire. Hey! Me them be clear about till my quality is a theta. Cause of moon, younger Jill is star 274 ash. Call number 6. Mete number 1. 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Ain't goony. 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Ain't goony. Konota number 6. As go with Kelly Chin, congratulations. Go get till number 6. So Chile star 274 ash. How much of you got one? Goriki Jantom Gago till a ticket pesio. Goriki Jantim Miranda at that time. And Yago Bendy Big Bonas. William! William! John, go get your ticket bonus. I'm going to get your ticket 672. Betsy, Betsy, get your ticket 47 shillings. 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Katil ticket at the shillings, John. Kagi lenji congratulations on a successful buyer. Nebo ngoge nikibo 36,000 Kenya shillings. So 30 shillings not an agatil and ticket. Conot and go watch a cuckoo. Chabata 36,000. I will meet and dry in Gomibana. 36,000. Hey, it's a Gomiga Bizawana. I'm going to go to Gunaga get an on 10,000 in here. I take a look at Gabuga and Chabocha being ground gole. Agial go getting about 26,000. I meet and Gomyagi. So Conaton Koso Kaganot and Mugutor and Gabizabita Braine. And go to meet you by Siet Mujo to go on by Siet and Bita Braine and Mune. Even go again go by Siet not and Garangora. So Kimachi big somog. Kimachi big somog. Kerry legacy be tilted at the Caracasan. I get all 11 the top you got Tergabisa. So Amaichin star 274 ash. 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What to get you? So Namago to go John Agmilka. 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So Chile star 274 ash. Amachi Chile star 274 ash. Agitil ticket not at the meeting number. Ticket could not at the meeting number 6. Kagzir Gelene. 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Jackie. 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So you get Tini Ketini Chile star 274 ash. Star 274 ash. Get a big arbu. I'm gonna get a job, get a bunch in Gabisa and you. Maybe you can want a job, get all a very, very, very serious Gabisa Bana Gochenge. Megan Shay Legatil Gitu together. 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Amajigasumi, Vigalagasme, Jemunjo, Kobongolena, and our Chigay to go to Aljiga in Bonas, Jamiana. Can you get a force of a dinner tie? Good and army, Madame Legood and army. 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Kimachi be going good. What do I get you? We going to you? I got you don't get till ticket. Jump that to get you. I'm going to get you. John, John, never get you. I got to confirm you by John Tayari. John confirmed you get. And I got to see the 726 collecting 909. Confirmed. Confirmed the ticket. So, not any gun in Guni, Not any gun in Guni. 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Aya, Diana gave you some meeting good numsy mate. Kitty even to get much in your rundano. Kitty even get much in your rundano. Chango get the land ticket, Cochot and Jagalun. Ticket in the Gagatil, Kunot and Gakolun. So Chileba Kita star 274 ash. What do I will get together? I'm going to be going to get together. So Chile star 274 ash. Number Bagomye star 274 ash. Man at Chitagaba Pole Pole. I'm going to get one by one. Ichile star 274 ash. 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

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Agi tile ticket kuhu Nicholas. Pongi zara Nicholas. 680. 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

0: 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A ticket to go out to the meeting number. 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And I agree, no, yes, I agree and agree. 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So Chile star 274 Ash. Agatil ticket not a Nanga told me to get in as a buoy. In Picha and Nanga Jagagonet. 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
1: Bye bye, get the setup touch from Kobarasteun. 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
4: It's a gold mine that has collapsed, and it is believed that there were people inside, but we've already recovered 5 bodies. It is still in initial report, and we've sealed off that area so that the mining company people can come. They are on the way coming to Nairobi, but we have sealed that area. We will not allow any other person to continue with the mining until the mining officers come from Nairobi, and we are also proceeding to that scene. My message to residents is that let's avoid that area for the time being and wait for experts to retrieve what is in there and trap inside those wells. And we are also encouraging the public to become and wait for the experts so that we can know if there are other people. And we are also urging the population around to report any person lost. If there is any person who was in the morning reporting for that activity, to report so that we can see if he's among those missing or not.
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2: Kako kon kamuiset ke bagengeta ap kaneti kap secondary colleges ne ba ku pete ko le bendi ko kelejin paishe ten ka sartan ba bitu sek sasam jemitai angut ko magib ka ko uti ka gileti tu tu kena ten 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
5: the Kupet National Executive Board takes great exception to imagine salary disparities between teachers and civil servants. Several years ago, under the Grand Coalition government, teachers fought for the harmonization of salaries across the two cadres and attained fairness in public sector remuneration. Regrettably, the disparities are back again, with the Public Service Commission awarding disproportionately higher benefits to its employees compared to the package offered by the Teacher Service Commission. Under the 2026-2027 salary reviews that have recently been gazetted, the salary gaps between the Public Service Commission and Teacher Service Commission employees of the same grade reaches up to over 60%. In higher job groups alone, civil servants earn even double the pay offered by the Teacher Service Commission.
2: Kaim jike gora kit nagalenka anda kisirchi nije gacha agoyan jinang minsil noten batili linda ko baishe tu geno ten baganya se ne basha ko ta ko ya je gora eng ala ken korne tik ko baishe rabini ko agi ko libane rabini kyo tak baganya se te ne kata telil chini jega tu get no to ken ne baganya se te ne basha.
5: It is shameful that after having 2 consultative meetings with the Minister for Health, the CEO of the SHA itself, we still have to grapple with basics. I must repeat basics. On March 2026 and April 2026, the Social Health Authority SHA signed 2 joint communiques with KUPET to address shortcomings in the teachers' medical scheme managed by SHA. That is a fact, because most of you are present and you reported this. We left that place when we were very happy. That, among other things, is that the issue of pre-authorization was now something something behind us.
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14: Therefore, we respectfully request the following. Number one, immediate intervention to stop further eviction and destruction of crops until our grievances are addressed. Number two, a transparent review of all omitted squatters cases so that no deserving beneficiary is left behind. Number three, fair compensation of crops, homes and property have been destroyed for public projects. Number four, a formal meeting involving the county government, national government and respectives of the representatives of the omitted squatters to agree on a lasting solution.
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0: 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I go going to go to Goston in Magatia, not talking about a bit to there. So I lay jiggy to Goston, not talking about meeting on the Gilgate, you get to go there. And already not a Negarang to Goston, any Iribubis, not an Ung, Rip Jagget to Lubis, not an Ung to Goston. Not again, so money, Igiri Legaso, Managini, wait to take a visa. Igiri Legaso, Managini, wait to take it to get ghost in a name. Mommy took it to eat again. It is target to call it in Caribu Sanago Malogini to say, Octona to his enemy to Libby Studio. In Libby Studio, like any money, I'm a digity tamwangi to ghost in a name. Obis is not an ungeta. Aim one to get along, get it an obese, not taking the wits to get ghost and any obese, not taking the wounded to be not taking the toes soon, eh? A D not taking the meat any yarn. A go no beast does get a gum, eh? All right, I got sending it to ghost and any to get on that from low. Yes, my friend, wanna. Agreed, the nigga giving Maggie for Tori, Juni, I give you, ya.
1: Okay,
0: both Yan in the good anyway. A cool sound, Yanni, Nima and Nima Borejita eat you.
1: Oh, no,
0: my little gossip, you know, you know, you know, you know, you know, you know, you know, you know, you know, you know, you know, you know, you know, you know, you know, you know, you know, you know, you know, you know, you Ram, I go moon, you took my little my dog was talking good as 80.
1: I'm going to go to the house.
0: I'm going to go to the house. No, you meet an angle, it bit called the Zino, it is in a genie.
1: And
0: now you get a story, which I'm a kid, I'm going to let it come out with what they give no one there. Eat the Zine,
1: you know, you lay here, Bagasaras,
0: and you eat right. I think you're going to be somebody to talk to the attorney from law. Yes, my friend.
1: I'm
0: going to get you
1: after
0: I'm going to get you after I'm
1: going
0: to get you after I'm going to get you after I'm going
1: to
0: get you after I'm going to
1: get you
0: after I'm going to get you after I'm going to get you
1: Ini
0: aku tidak tahu ni, ada yang tidak tahu. 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

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Even the act 1000. 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Nico Gilly Jinka is at that in Limbasa, Gutuma in your Jigegi. Gilly Jinin in Gunigi won in 12,000. A which you do not need to vote to go to Nane. When you do not need to get to gain on a good arm, Terry Bana. Asana Mananu, Asana Manu. Call engine in Nunigi to go to Nane. You got 12,000. Tin your chinige any gune, augi not an egg to go send any. Go it will dig it and number four. 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A dig it and number four. Imagine a lady to go send any a 12,000 any gune. Augile, the more it deliver, the more in your chinige, Jeb Gondan on it again. 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

0: 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Alright, go get it. Gulling on a gale sharuni and not a little agony 720. Imagine junkie to go standing when you can get ponas. 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Netindo agine 892. College Giro, Yonaguni, Giganuru, Lugu Yongi to Gostan in Olibi Studio. 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A working magician about 12,000. 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

0: 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In tigiti number one, get to go to the name. 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Ago the more easy be till the jango the more e jigging 89,000 gorege. Only jingi to nitong the was star 274 Asia. Tigitit number one. Yonatoji, madam, just in a get a go ready. Any gunigi to get Augusta and get a go ready. Gabisa. So only jig to rob easy to go to Nico Saito and Gulejogi to gain your own. Only jigiro, a yimati jagger ten winye. Nitong the was star. 274 Asia. 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Me giggity sang it. Iller will be not an etiano. Tiana begin your chicken upon us. Muscle money in Guni. Your chicken land to the market time, Madame Josephine. 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It till ticket is young to go to Gobaraga. 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
1: Yes, well done.
0: In your one, among one limited gumye.
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1: 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I go much out of Negora, I got a big of Ruyon, or look at Mune.
0: Yes,
1: I go go go go go go go go go go go go go go go go go go go go go go go go go go go
0: Oh, you get it next week?
1: You get it next week.
0: You get
1: la muzazi agane.
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1: Yes.
0: Ago agitis tay gomye.
1: Asante.
0: So, karibu sana in between you, Brian. Not in a legal about the certain. As you have to go, not in about WCW. You're not talking between Brian Majigi and not in a common hotel. I go and Nito Gurama, Madame Josephine. I get not in the game between Brian, good team of Grong and not the Serial Gagi, Kagi, Gagisi rule. Not in about
1: to that gender.
0: To that gender rule. Not in the Yagishanigale. The representation not about Akina Mama, Koya Mat K.
1: Yes.
0: Gilligan and Ligina, Gimogimogangi.
1: Kimogimogang, Kimogalasm.
0: Yes, like in Unit of Majesty, you're going to go to Scomon, which not in the bar that gender rule go to the Ne Ago Eliton, as some Madam Josephine Gire Sana, Ko Umwimu. And yes, Umwimu not in the book, but participating me singing Akina Dada.
1: Yes.
0: In ngalek is a popularity. Plain it was a rule not in anyone at Kutuzune.
1: Yes.
0: Yes, a rule not in the an opposition not in the Bakinamama. In politics.
1: Yes, in politics.
0: In politics. Kutuzune and it again.
1: Amen.
0: Agotuski, sick of it going all Jaginada, Jacobus Zumogoman.
1: Yes.
0: In Ulimba ground, negotiate among Agomama, Nibuatuguana among who keep a give it one gura.
1: Yes.
0: Kimaji getting it again, a woman in politics, in Britain, Rani, Age, Tage, Cherages, Girgil, two sin in Guni, Kutus Yamat, that rule, Tosin Yagalali in Guniwayamat money, Ago, Gutkumayamati, name missing it in it, Yai, Caribusana.
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1: 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Kikasarata and Eligi Bonganjinig, and you gang a lolly and a leg up school. Gone doik and a name got doik and a leg up school and what gone it. Good not only go on a congratulating and you on it, Socion, Wilson Socion,
0: oh, yeah.
1: Go Gigo, Chigo Commissioner,
0: and
1: Captain and TSC. Cookie, even kill Paki Taki, go to not going see you, cooking me a moon away, see you, Mamma. I wonder about all engine jipped up car.
0: Yes.
1: Could you get the Sian Wilson Wilson Socion, congratulations, Wilson, Ogigo, and then
0: gay. Kia, very big, Utien Socion.
1: Only grand gay Utien. A cookie and Satanic keep on listening, you're not to kill and noise. When you're CS, but to when you're never CS. Come on, you know what you're saying, a leg of CS.
0: Yes,
1: who get a get a stage, I get a interview and they are not giving you so young, or NHS or any embomet. Like in Google Waiting, Google Jewelry in your association, come on, you know what you're saying, position in out and you're CS. Like in Google Watch, Hobara,
0: and
1: you go by seeing Gora, His Excellency, Agi got your appointment going, then you're a commissioner. You're engineering on.
0: Congratulations.
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1: 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Let you speak. Let you go to the post. I will start again for your thing or two. Come on, okay. So, number two. Come on, I'm going to go to Mama Toto. 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Operation is why I'm going to get to obese. The moment left. Everybody. You can pass to the member of the post. Number two. Number three. Go to two. Oh, I'm going to be in luck. We're going to get to the boy.
2: Okay. Thank you. I agree. I you jamwangi to jamwangi to jamwangi to get a train line. 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
6: Go, tell a close being a native. Give you also, Mamura, pick a mug up, Lakin, Kalia, so you would have to go. Give me one double whole little married the government. The town or the boy. Kalia, go on top. Then go back when you see Kerry and Gomatam Gonde. 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I will see a good chair like it. And now I told Coco Sergeant or Ilke. In the Nam Koyurgati, I hope I ask to watch it. There was some more. In Dorcham authority to tell Lord, to hold off with you. The Kereta would marry Nale. Come on, looking at the game, we call Okay, you go. Uncle Sam Market to the Kere, to what you get away. Go away.
2: Can't get away. I don't get to a deposit. I'm going to go get a big jang of bizarre, Wakina Weldon, Wakina Tanui, and Nakuru Songo, Marathon, Abidjan to Lujamong to Gunon. You're going to go to Sumo, but I'm just seeing it. I'm going to give you one not to go in. Nuega Sartano Zanignone, sign out to Nuni. On not to go star 883 star 12 ash, digiti number 3, 20,000, which we get to Magagagagagagagagagagagagagagagagagagagagagagagagagagagagagagagagagagagagagagagagagagagagagagagagagagagagagagagagagagagagagagagagagagagagagagagagagagagagagagagagagagagagagagagagagagagagagagagagagagagagagagagagagagagagagagagagagagagagagagagagagagagagagagagagagagagagagagagagagagagagagagagagagagagagagagagagagagagagagagagagagagagagagagagagagagagagagagagagagagagagagagagagagagagagagagagagagagagagagagaga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
2: 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We are 12,000 a my size sumo game. Call in Gina Negitu Ghost and Dunny. Good thing in the menu Chigagi Agut again game. Good thing in the menu Chigagi Agut again game. 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
3: is a gold mine that has collapsed and it is believed that there were people inside but we already recovered 5 bodies. It is still in initial report and we've sealed off that area so that the mining company people can come. They are on the way coming to Nairobi, but we have sealed that area. We will not allow any other person to continue with the mining until the mining officers come from Nairobi. And we are also proceeding to that scene. My message to residents is that let's avoid that area for the time being and wait for experts to retrieve what is in there and trap inside those wells. And we are also encouraging the public to become and wait for the experts so that we can know if there are other people. And we are also urging the population around to report any person lost. If there is any person who was in the morning reporting for that activity, to report so that we can see if he's among those missing or not.
2: Eng kasarata ga jilele met Jackson Magige ne bagani shigarta mangmuta ko mingi no tonne ba kuria kangu mangmine ne tongo masano tonne kapitule nyasutia noto ke sai shakta manan ko bi nyasutia noto 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
9: We further appeal to all healthcare professionals to uphold noble values and ethical obligations of their respective professions as embodied in the Hippocratic Oath, the Nightingale Pledge, and other professional codes of conduct. Even as legitimate labor concerns are addressed through dialogue, we encourage all parties to remain mindful of their shared responsibility to safeguard life, alleviate suffering, and ensure the welfare of the people of we serve.
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13: It is shameful that after having two consultative meetings with the Minister for Health, the CEO of the SHA itself, we still have to grapple with basics. I must repeat basics. On March 2026 and April 2026, the Social Health Authority SHA signed two joint communiques with CUPET to address shortcomings in the teachers' medical scheme managed by SHA. That is a fact because most of you are present and you reported this. We left that place when we were very happy. That, among other things, is that the issue of pre-authorization was now something something behind us.
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14: We are still receiving information from our members who are being forced to proceed with matters and some of whose matters have been taken out with prejudice. They have been either dismissed or asked to pay court allocation, adjournment fees and so on. And independence should never be used as a shield against accountability.
15: As the elections are coming, we'll be looking unto the courts to have some level of sanity.
16: We have witnessed as a country a gradual slide in the rule of law.
17: We know there are so many of these petitions before the GSC that were dismissed without merit.
18: Until the judiciary is reformed and until the corrupt judges change their bad habit.
19: It has gotten away with complaints from members of the public, from members of the bar on their conduct, and no action is being taken.
2: Eng lugha gala goi mangke sukota ek sire sabini eng mengate no tane ba ke foko cheli mo ago ba eng banda ba oret ne ba galia ta go ofisi ta kwa vana ne ba keri cho Dr. Eric Mutai kai bar nere gut ka go ba ne gi gi sta kai nu te kwa gen bi ke gi nyalu na ta ki ga chi te ga tim baret eng ko masa ta pa ke foko cheli mo I bo lugo ye chu eng ka inda sirine ne ona ba lugo ye ke kip keru ye gon
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21: Therefore, we respectfully request the following. Number one, immediate intervention to stop further eviction and destruction of crops until our grievances are addressed. Number two, a transparent review of all omitted squatters cases so that no deserving beneficiary is left behind. Number three, fair compensation of groups, homes and property have been destroyed for public projects. Number four, a formal meeting involving the county government, national government and respectives of the representatives of the omitted squatters to agree on a lasting solution.
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9: Yes, Gongoi Touch FM to get up Kalenjin to get another nindo imburiye tap Kalenjin kitishe nata na chaman missing. 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
1: Your call will be connected shortly. Sorry, the mobile subscriber cannot be reached. 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
0: 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Yeah? 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
0: Capture wa kubi kibi kiko seche ni 104.4. 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
0: Yes. I'm not going to be able to do this. I'm not going to be able to do this. I'm not going to be able to do this. I'm not going to be able to do this. I'm not going to be able to do this. I'm not going to be able to do this. I'm not going to be able to do this. I'm not going to be able to do this. I'm not going to be able to do this. I'm not going to be able to do this. I'm not going to be able to do this. I'm not going to be able to do this. I'm not going to be able to do this. I'm not going to be able to do this. I'm not going to be able to do this. I'm not going to be able to do this. I'm not going to be able to do this. I'm not going to be able to do this. I'm not going to be able to do this. I'm not going to be able to do this. I'm not going to be able to do this. I'm not going to be able to do this. I'm not going to be able to do this. I'm not going to be able to do this. I'm not going to be able to do this. I'm not going to be able to do this. I'm not going to be able to do this. I'm not going to be able to do this. I'm not going to be able to do this. I'm not going to be able to do this. I'm not going to be able to do this. I'm not going to be able to do this.

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1: 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I've been your
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0: 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But wait, Yoti.
1: Yanigar gets to rap, we get throughout, and gagger, look at talking dog, not as he get it drunk, say, I go kit, I guess it drunk, say, we on to my release in Maragago release in Renegade. I got turning in to me release and nothing you told me what come my parish and go me over me. 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
0: Mamma Blue Briganso, Mamma Bitch of Basura.
2: We are to go away. Me, I put a question in a man of Quail Mogil Moguerition and Lagini, Pitch one in another independent. 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
1: 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But mostly ko mau play many ladies. 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Most men go ibu infections ko ba le mi ko ni kwa awu ma inge ngonda as much as ngomot ko le anju ko mogase
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1: 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So mostly people say that. 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
2: 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Mwa welsani.
0: Eh, awani.
2: I need to satisfy myself. Okay?
1: And in salty, there is no problem.
2: Yeah, that is what I am doing.
0: How is that right? Are I eater chicken? Oh, my chicken. Oh, my
2: mirin. Okay, let his go. I will see much he satisfies again. Like,
1: no, that is okay.
2: So, I do it.
1: For example, okay, myself, long distance. So, what do you think?
2: Long distance, ama, kama natoka mara, tuseme Mombasa ako in Nairobi?
1: No. Okay, I'm here a different country.
2: So I do inafanya hivyo, by the way. I don't.
5: That is the way forward. So yeah, it's healthy, no problem. Lakini nyewe meet one.
2: Mimi kwa sai Nairobi, mimi ni mtu wa Kilifi. 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
2: I do my satisfaction by myself.
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0: What?
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5: 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Ya.
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5: 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Amo ratumia.
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2: 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To speak up, come up to register. 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Seven, you gonna need it. But that till the what?
5: Apana. I'm more like a joke. Good for me, Dennis. Eh? Masking for us.

I'm going to go to the house. I'm going to go to the house. I'm going to go to the house. I'm going to go to the house. I'm going to go to the house. I'm going to go to the house. I'm going to go to the house. I'm going to go to the house. I'm going to go to the house. I'm going to go to the house. I'm going to go to the house. I'm going to go to the house. I'm going to go to the house. I'm going to go to the house. I'm going to go to the house. I'm going to go to the house. I'm going to go to the house. I'm going to go to the house. I'm going to go to the house. I'm going to go to the house. I'm going to go to the house. I'm going to go to the house. I'm going to go to the house. I'm going to go to the house. I'm going to go to the house. I'm going to go to the house. I'm going to go to the house. I'm going to go to the house. I'm going to go to the house. I'm going to go to the house. I'm going to go to the house. I'm going to go to the house. I'm going to go to the house. I'm going to go to the house. I'm going to go to the house. I'm going to go to the house. I'm going to go to the house. I'm going to go to the

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1: 0712. 0759. 359. 353. Bas, kagas. Star 274 hash. 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Ticket number 7, nipa poda, nipa 160,000. Boda, nipa 160,000. Boda, nipa 160,000. Boda. Star 274 hash. Star 274 hash. Star 274 hash. Ticket number 7 already. Touch FM, hello. Star 274 hash. Ticket number 7. Boda. Number 160,000. When are you going to get away, daddy? Hmm? When are you going to get away? Star 274 hash.

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Number 7. 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

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One touch. Ticket number 7. Boda number 160,000. 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Star 274 hash. Star 274 hash. Star 274 hash. Ticket number 7. Ticket number 7. 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Ticket number 7. Ticket number 7. Mogere chida de anaga uruye. Star 274 hash. Ticket number 7. 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Kate chita ne chitu one touch. Star 274 hash. 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

0: Boda. 160,000. 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Yeah, guys, Nigel Francis. Francis. Francis. 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Yeah, Muno, Francis. 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
1: Lalgorian,
0: eh? Eating a lake, you got on. Yeah. 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Congratulations. 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Congratulations.
1: Thank you so much.
0: Ara imwe go boda na mego kwa pesa.
1: Yeah, my boda.
0: Pass, give you nenga customer ke yangu no.
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1: Yes, sir.
0: Haya. 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Chitan boy ngo daddy. Chitan boy ne boy. Boda. Ticket number 7 gora. Ticket number seven. Kau guna kita tayo six sumok. Tayo six sumok. I got 6 months ago, Daddy. *274#. *274#. *274#. 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Ah, yawa. What?

0: *274#. Ticket number 7, Boda. Gega Chitana Tanurin Subeda. Subeda. Subeda. Subeda.
1: The person you have called is not reachable. We will notify you when the mobile subscriber is back. If you wish to leave a voice message, then please do so after the tone.
0: What? Am I cheating at you to one touch? Cheating at you to one touch? Cheating at you to one touch? Chitane chutu one tacho. *274#. Ticket number 7, Nebaboda. *274#. Ticket number 7. Ticket number 7. Yechi Negoson. Take an advantage of your sobi. Take an advantage, younger we are subby.